an aging young rebel called what's his name. Wanted to be different. Well, he stayed the same. And he couldn't. He just couldn't. No matter what he would try. Told by his mother, an aging old thing, you better go see Clever. You give Clever a ring. Which he did. Called him up, just so Mommy wouldn't cry. Clever heard his story, about different from the same. I said, you crazy? This some silly game? No, no it ain't. Like Mommy said, you gotta straighten out my head.

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Is your cleverness enough? Can you help this aging rebel? Do you really have the stuff? Bet you don't have. Bet your bread that you'll pass the buck instead. Clever, sends our hero to a funny, darkened room where a crowd of cunning listens, giggles in the gloom. That your problem, aging rebel. Don't you really know the score? You crazy, you think you're gonna change the silly world? Better see yourself a shrink. Cunningly, they argue about our boy who was breaking down the door.

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Ain't it just like fate? Diabolical laughs in an alley full of soot. Forget the same. You'll be different now. Somewhat shorter on one side. Let go. Oh no. Would you? Diabolical inside. Panic in his brain. Pulls and gets away. Loses him a foot. It's a dark and evil day. See him running. Limping blood. Something soft is just ahead. Something soft is gentle. He has fallen at her side. She comforts him with kisses. 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
2: Right.
1: Every threat you made was empty like the tip of a hollow bullet head.
2: Bullshit.
1: See me with a briefcase, you can guarantee that it's full of bread. 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
3: What do you got in there?
1: Bitch, try to interrupt my dance moves, I don't miss a step. 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

0: Fréquencilus, l'aorto du plus. 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

Well, there seems to be some disagreement back here as to who's going to introduce this next song, so I just think I'll do it myself. It's one of my old records, a thing called Auctioneer. Now, you guys, I've already introduced it, so just forget it. Hey, well, all right, sir, here we go there, and what are they going to give for? I'm a $25 gift hoodie now, $500

0: Here we come, a lot of number 29 in. What are you going to give for? I'm a 25 to give 30 now. Five, would it be a bit of five, another $40 on the make it a $40 now. Five, would it be a bit of five, another $50 on the make it a $50 now. Five. Thank you, man.
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Inuvunga. You can't have my tongue. You can't have my tongue. Inuvunga. Dukisivunga. 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